0: long time.
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4: What kind of candy you want? 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

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I hate that I wanted her, maybe I love it and hate that you know. 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Told the truth about what I wanna do, but that's the problem with me, I'm too indecisive. Thinking about when we was in the hood and when we needed help, but we ain't hear the sirens. Get a house and let the neighbors call and they be at our door up in a nick of time. And how I'm scared to die when I don't feel alive. 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Shit, let's follow our faith and not follow no orders. You notice the air will all get found on Safari Explorer. Losing myself while I'm chasing a fortune. 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

0: Love is patient. 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

0: Un nuevo bloque de este Expreso arranca con los Bee Gees interpretando ¿Cómo puedes reparar un corazón roto?
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0: Should I Stay or Should I Go, la música de The Clash, recién en esta Radio Classics. Y ahora vamos a escuchar Regulate a cargo de Warren G y Nate Dogg.
1: Damn good too, but you can't be any geek off the street. Gotta be handy with the steel if you know what I mean, earn your keep.